got any money, I ain't got any money, I ain't got any money, I ain't got any money, I ain't got any money, I ain't got any money, I ain't got any money, I ain't got any money, I ain't got any money, I ain't got any money, I ain't got any money, I ain't got any money, I ain't got any money, I ain't got any money, I ain't got any money, I ain't got any money, I ain't got any money, I ain't got any money, I ain't got any money, I ain't got any money, I ain't got any money, I ain't got any money, I ain't got any money, I ain't got any money, I ain't got any money, I ain't got any money, I ain't got any money, I ain't got any money, I ain't got any money, I ain't got any money, I ain't got any money, I ain't got any money, I ain't got any money, I ain't got any money, I ain't got any money, I ain't got any money, I ain't got any money, I ain't got any money, I ain't got any money, I ain't got any money, I ain't got any money, I ain't got any money, I ain't got any money, I ain't got any money, I ain't got any money, I ain't got any money, I ain't got any money, I ain't got any

Sobo Gabino. Don't want me to go back to the boat. Tell the boat. Zatoma. My yellow. No, my rally.

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1: hengai,
0: selele,
1: jumma, fa, imaye. 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